0: is fleeting. Madness takes its toll. But listen closely.
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